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You hear about performers being hooked, but in fact, we're all junkies, feeding a habit that recycles with every dollar that crosses the counter of your local record shop. It might be a habit you can't kick, but if you listen, really listen to this album, at least we can say we told you so.

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Good afternoon, good evening, or good night. Wherever you are, welcome on the Free Radio Service Holland. We are glad to be back on the shortwave bands after a silence of just over 5 months. It's Sunday, May 31st, 2026. And for the next 3 hours and 45 minutes, Free Radio on shortwave with Mike Taylor, Dave Scott, Jan van Dijk, and myself, Peter Verbruggen. Bert van Leer is absent due to holidays. He will be back during our summer splash, and that will be in July and early August. More information about that later on. This is shortwave radio, pure, passionate, and free. So stick to this frequency on your dial. Sit back, relax, and turn up the volume, enjoying this evening of shortwave magic with Everest Holland. The sound of tradition, the sound of radio. 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

Jay Ferguson opens tonight's cruise on the Free Radio Service Holland. The first single of his third album, Real Life Ain't That Way, from 1979. And the fourth single, remember him from 1977, from Sunder Islands. Great music in Everest Magazine till 2000 hours, Central European Summertime. This is the latest one from Joe Jackson. Fabulous People on Everest Holland, 6 past the hour. Billy Crew.

Later in the show, we flashback to May 1981. And we have, of course, the day calendar from May 31st. What happened in the past? Joe Jackson's new album, Hope and Fury, was released on April 10th, described as bi-coastal.

Latin jazz funk rock, the 9-track record was recorded in Berlin and New York, featuring his long-standing touring band. Fabulous People is the first single taken from the album. Tonight at 20, it's the German show with Jan van Dijk, and he focuses on new indie rock and wave music, and features a couple of radio items. He has a special item about the death of one of our former German DJs, and that was Stefan Kramer. So listen to Jan van Dijk. At 20:45, it's Dave Scott's Radio Airwaves, featuring classic rock. And at 21:30, Everest Goes the X, half an hour of news from around the world and shortwave news. And we finish off tonight with Everything's 80, Mike Taylor. That will be at 22, and we close down at around 22:45. The Free Radio Service Holland, just a bit different, with music from the past 5 decades. We go back to 1984, Hall and Oates. Remember this one, Adult Education on the Free Radio Service Holland.

0: Adult Education. Performed by American duo Daryl Hall and John Oates. Released as a single in February 1984. Remember, we are on no less than 5 frequencies, and for the latest news about frequencies, you can check our website evershollen.nl. Latest news. We are on 7700-9300-5875, or a frequency very near to that one, 7400, and, as a surprise perhaps, 3985 kHz. Thanks to all friends of Delta Radio. And we also thank Peep Sander and Mike, of course. It's time for the day calendar.
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0: May 31st, 1911, the RMS Titanic is launched in Belfast, Northern Ireland. 1961, the South African Constitution of 1961 becomes effective, thus creating the Republic of South Africa. 10 years later, 1971, in accordance with the Uniform Monday Holiday Act passed by the US Congress in 1968, observation of Memorial Day occurs on the last Monday in May for the very first time. 1985, United States, Canada, tornado outbreak. 41 tornadoes hit Ohio, Pennsylvania, New York and Ontario, leaving 76 dead. 2008, Usain Bolt breaks the world record in the 100-meter sprint, 9.72 seconds. And in 2017, a car bomb exploded in a crowded intersection in Kabul near the German embassy during rush hour, killing over 90 and injuring 463. Born on this day in 1916, Bert Haanstra, Dutch director, producer and screenwriter. He died in 1997. 1930, Clint Eastwood, American actor, director, musician and producer. And in 1946, Debbie Moore, English model and businesswoman. 1986, Robert Gesink, Dutch cyclist. And finally, 1989, Marco Reus, German footballer. Death on this day. In 1809, Joseph Haydn, Austrian pianist and composer. In 1960, Willem Elscott, Flemish author and poet. And in 1983, Jack Dempsey, American boxer and lieutenant. Finally, 2013, Jean Stapleton, American actress. Born on this day, musicians. In 1948, John Bonham from Led Zeppelin, he died in 1980. 1952, Karl Bartos from Kraftwerk. And in 1947, Junior Campbell, Scottish singer-songwriter, guitarist and producer. 1954, Vicky Sue Robinson, American actress and singer. She died in 2000. Remember her from Turn the Beat Around. And in 1965, Steve White, English drummer, was worked with Paul Weller and the Style Council. Later on, we have part two.
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0: Fiction Plane is a three-piece rock band from the UK. The singer and bassist is Dew Summer, son of Sting. Two Sisters was released in 2007. That year their popularity increased when they were the opening act for the Police reunion tour. The band announced new music in 2026.
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0: The Kinks from 75, and You Can't Stop Music. This track appeared on the Kinks' 1975 album Soap Opera, written by the band's principal songwriter Ray Davies. The lyrics pay tribute to the inspiration provided by all the rock stars, some of whom may not have been big stars. Noted that even though the big stars may have faded, the power of their music hasn't.
1: 45 years on shortwave, and the journey continues. FRS Holland.
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0: Voltage. She's Gone Like the Wind.
1: Yes, she is gone.
0: From exactly 6 years ago, 2020. Beautiful song. Thanks to all of you who dropped us a line for the previous December broadcast. That's already a long while ago. But nevertheless, many, many thanks. And of course, we'd like to hear from you. The Free Radio Service Holland, that's avaras@avarasholland.nl. Or, even better, via PO Box 2702 in 6049 ZG, that's in Hechten, that's H-E-R-T-E-N, in the Netherlands. Please enclose €5 and we'll send you a beautiful QZL card and, of course, our sticker. And for €10, you'll get the poster and, of course, the CD from our 45th anniversary. Later on, you'll hear Jan van Dijk, Dave Scott and Mike Taylor. We have some streaming dates for you. That's Monday, June the 1st, Tuesday, June the 2nd, Saturday, June 7th, Sunday, June 8th and Monday, June 9th. For all details, look at our website. All streams start, at least the streams from Monday the 1st and Tuesday the 2nd, start at exactly 1900 hours Central European Summertime. For the latest news, check our website, look at the latest news information. 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So there is a donate button on top of our homepage. Avaras Holland will be back, by the way, in late July and early August. We have then our 3 week Summer Splash, and that's for the, I think, the fifth time. We started with it in 2020.

This really is an example of a track you never hear on the radio. Kissing the Pink is the name of the band. English new wave and synthpop band formed in London in 1980. And this was released as their second single. It's called Mr. Blunt, 1982. And this is so beautiful. Paul McCartney in his 80s.

I must admit, this one makes me a bit emotional. So beautiful. Paul McCartney, The Days We Left Behind. It's time for part two of our day calendar, starting with 1962. Music news on this day. The Beatles played last night of a 7-week run at the Star Club in Hamburg in Germany. 4 years later, 1966, filming began on the Monkees' first TV series. The Monkees' first single, Last Train to Clarksville, was released in August 1966. 1968, working on what will become the White Album, the Beatles added overdubs of bass and vocals on Revolution. 1977, the BBC announced a ban on the new Sex Pistols single, God Save the Queen. And 12 years later, in 1989, David Bowie's Tin Machine made their live debut at the International Music Awards in New York. Offshore happenings on this day in the past. 1960, the MS Olga arrived in Hamburg, where it is converted at the Norderwerft shipyard into a radio ship for Norway's Radio Nord. Studios, transmitter rooms and sleeping quarters are installed, and the ship is renamed MV Bonjour. In 1974, Radio Veronica aboard the Norderney starts 24-hour broadcasting until its closure on the 31st of August 1974. A mobile studio is also used to record programs along the coast. And in 2003, Radio 10 FM says farewell to AM 675. Arrow Classic Rock leaves AM 828 and moves the vacant frequency. And in 2013, the 150 kilowatt AM transmitter of AFN in Weiskirchen, north of Frankfurt am Main in Germany, is permanently switched off as the American military broadcaster largely withdraws from Europe. In the FRS history, May 31st, 1981, a fifth Sunday, an extra transmission was carried out between 10 and 12 GMT, while EMR's fourth birthday show was put on the air between 8 and 10 GMT. It was the very first of a series of extra fifth Sunday transmissions. EMR, European Music Radio, fifth Sunday relays would continue till the end of 1982. Two brand new aerials were put into operation, resulting in almost perfect SWRs. Another strange thing happened during that fifth Sunday transmission in May. During the first hour, we couldn't get rid of a terrible RF feedback, and eventually we solved the problem by hanging the cassette player in a shopping bag some 80 centimeters above ground level.

0: was one of our new jingles made by Mr. Joop ter Zee, London VHF News. Starting with Thameside Radio, broadcasting on 90.4 megahertz, using 70 watts of power on a Sunday in London, Thameside Radio, with a very good signal and very good radio programs.
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2: Can you believe it? 45 years ago, May 31st, 1981, Joop ter Zee and myself, a very young Peter Verbruggen, on the Free Radio Service Holland. Some 8 minutes to go in Everts Magazine, then it's time for Jan van Dijk, followed by Dave Scott and of course Mike Taylor. We go back to 1976.

It was the title track of his album Oceans Away, and British singer Philip Goodhand Tate wrote the song himself. Oceans Away is particularly notable for his impressive intro. The British singer-songwriter founded Goodhand Tate and the Stormfield Shakers in 1961 and later the band Circus in 1968. He wrote songs for both bands and also for the Love Affair in the 1960s. This is my final one. See you later in Everest Goes the X. We go back to 1982. Peter Godwin, remember that one, played a lot in those days on Everest Holland. Images of Heaven on Everest Holland.

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0: And we are just about everywhere today. 7700-9300, 7400, somewhere around 5875 or nearby, and 3985 kilohertz, the Free Radio Service Holland, across the world and across Europe on shortwave today.

What an absolute classic track that is. 1982, The Nightfly is the album. And Donald Fagen and New Frontier. Absolutely superb. Hello there, this is Dave Scott on the Free Radio Service Holland. Hope you're okay. And here we are with an evening broadcast for the last Sunday in May 2026. Hopefully conditions will be favourable, but we've given you plenty of frequencies to go for. 7700, 9300, 7400, 3985, and somewhere on or close to 5875. So if the frequency you're listening to isn't that great, try one of the others. Because we are here, we are there, and we are everywhere today.

0: happy in. Da-da. Now, here's something I haven't played in a very long time on one of my radio shows. Oh, my goodness me, this takes me back. Hello there, Dave Scott on the Free Radio Service. Holland, thank you so much to Jan van Dyk and Peter Verbruggen for the earlier shows. I'm here for the next 40 minutes or so. It's just a short show from me today. And then Peter Verbruggen is back with FRS Goes DX, news from around the world and shortwave news as well. And then he'll be followed by Mike Taylor with Everything 80s. Another great lineup of shows tonight from the Free Radio Service Hollands. On this show today, instead of going down the proggy route, I've decided to do a bit of classic rock for you. I do love my classic rock. I used to do a classic rock show on local radio in England. And it's been a while since I played some of these tunes, so it'll be a pleasure to play them for you tonight. Not one, but two pirate memory slots for you on the show today. We're going to be going back to 1984 and something from The Voice of Peace from somewhere in the Mediterranean. That's going to be rather good. And then in our second pirate memory slot a little bit later on, Radio North Sea International from 1971. That is going to be fantastic as well. So I hope you'll stick around for another edition of Dave Scott's Radio Waves right here on the Free Radio Service Holland.
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0: And don't forget, we'd love to hear from you as well. Drop us a line, Free Radio Service Holland at PO Box 2702, 6049 ZG Herten in the Netherlands. 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That's frs@frsholland.nl. This is Chicago Transit Authority from the debut album from 1969, Beginnings.

0: What an absolute classic track that is. Chicago Transit Authority from their debut album 1969 Beginnings. Just fabulous. Free radio service Holland across Europe on shortwave. Don't forget, we still have available our beautiful collage poster of the Free Radio Service Holland and CD as well. The poster features various photos and images with a clear link to the Free Radio Service Holland's rich history, printed on heavy, glossy, quality paper and in full colour as well. It's a real must-have for any fan of the Free Radio Service Holland. And the first batch of posters is now completely sold out, but the good news is a second batch has been ordered and has arrived. The cost, including postage and packing, is €7.50, €7.50. Although for €10, you can get both the poster and the 45th anniversary CD as well. Drop us a line. Free Radio Service Holland, PO Box 2702, 6049, ZG, Herten, H-E-R-T-E-N, in the Netherlands. 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
0: It is time for another pirate memory slot on Dave Scott's Radio Waves. The first of two on today's show, and we're taking you back to 1984 and something from the Voice of Peace from somewhere in the Mediterranean. And this recording is of Dave Asher recorded in Israel on 100 FM on the 21st of July, 1984.
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of the super tracks featured on the album Pieces of Ice by Diana Ross. That's called Girls, 11.06. And it's all the hits through until 2 this afternoon. Dave Asher with you up till midday. And the Bee Gees, He's a Liar.

11:14 at Stereo Peace. And, that was my world-famous impression of Rob Scott, and that's one of his favourite groups, the Eagles. And One of These Nights is Barbra Streisand, a song called The Way We Were.

Gagliardi from the album Riding on the Wind, and that's the title song. Nicely written, nicely produced, nicely sung. All the ingredients of a good song. Good? It's not good. That's terrific. 11:23, Lionel Richie now.

0: So there you go, a pirate memory slot, the first of two on the programme today. From 1984, that was The Voice of Peace from the Eastern Mediterranean off the coast of Israel on 100FM with Dave Asher. And a massive thank you to dxarchive.com for that recording as well. We'll do another pirate memory slot in just a few minutes' time as we head back to 1971 and something from the wonderful RNI. And we have Blood, Sweat and Tears next on Dave Scott's Radio Waves right after this.
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0: They were a great band, weren't they? Whatever happened to Blood, Sweat and Tears, 1968, The Spinning Wheel, from their debut self-titled album. Marvellous stuff. Fantastic. Hello, Free Radio Service Holland. Dave Scott here for another 18 minutes or so. And then Peter Verbruggen is back with FRS Goes DX. So what do we have to tell you about? QSL cards. If you'd like a QSL, please write to us at our usual mailing address. Don't forget to enclose $5 or €5. Remember, we no longer accept international reply coupons. And please, if you're sending a reception report, make it a detailed one as well. Give us some program details, not just a 2 or 3 line report. That would be great. Thank you so much. We continue our series of QSLs called FRS Through the Years, and at the moment there are no less than 9 different QSLs in the series. You can see them all on the new Free Radio Service Holland websites. So if you've already got one or several QSLs from Free Radio Service Holland, go to the FRS website at frsholland.nl, go to the image gallery, have a look at the QSLs, and you can select which QSL you would like. Oh yeah. We also have some great stickers, by the way, with the station logo on, printed on quality paper and in full colour, also available through our main mailing address as well. 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It's FRS Holland, PO Box 2702, 6049 ZG, Herten, that's H-E-R-T-N, in the Netherlands. 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Nearly 46 years of broadcasting from the Free Radio Service Holland. That is quite outstanding, isn't it, eh?
1: 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Taste the FRS sound. FRS Holland is still going on and still going strong.
0: Oh. It certainly is. Still going strong after all these years with great music every single broadcast like this from the Atlanta Rhythm Section. And this is Spooky on the Free Radio Service Holland.

0: Oh yeah. What a track. Atlanta Rhythm Section and Spooky from 1972. The album was So Into You. Great classic rock on Dave Scott's Radio Waves from the Free Radio Service Holland as we head into another pirate memory slot. And on this one, we're going back to 1971, a bit of classic radio North Sea International. Tony Allen with the Super Hit 50 show from the 21st of February 1971. The station had been off air with technical difficulties. They came back on that day. They were testing in the morning, and then in the afternoon, Tony Allen came on with this show. This was recorded on FM in the Netherlands back in 1971.
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1: And that's one of our Smash Plays this week. It's the first movement, Allegro Molto, from the Symphony No. 40 in G minor, KV550, by the Orchestra of Manuel de Falla, conducted by Waldo de los Rios. And that, ladies and gentlemen, is going to be a massive, massive hit. In Radio North Sea, we have a sort of a meeting every week and decide what records are going to be big hits to our Smash Plays. And every announcer and program director and everybody agreed that this week that had to be a Smash Play. It is so good. If you want to buy it, just go into the shop and ask for Mozart by Waldo de los Rios.

0: And this is number 31. That's Ashton, Garner, and Dyke. This week's number 31 sound. Doobie-doop-doo-doo. Thing called the Resurrection Shuffle. That's a good record, gang. You're in line with Radio North Sea International.
1: Makes me happier than I've ever been, before.
0: And this record is number 30. Comes to the Dizzy Man's band. In just a few moments, they're going to say, hey. Thank you. This is a big hit. It's called Zigzag City. There you go, that's Zigzag City, and it comes from the Dizzy Man's band.
2: We got the feeling, we got the music, we got the best of.
0: And a rundown of 40 to 30. 40 yesterday when I was young, Shall As Devore. 39, The War Will Soon Be Over, My Love by Cobra. 38, Shocking You from Shocking Blue. 37, Health of Freedom from Moan. 36, Invitation by Earth and Fire. 35, Everything Is All Right from Nanda. 34, Both Sides Now from Usen. 33, Chirpy Chirpy Cheep Cheep from Larry Scott. 32, Hayunis for Yao Etelat by Klaas and Peter. 31, The Resurrection Shuffle by Ashton, Gardner and Dyke. And at number 30 this week, Zigzag City from the Dizzy Man's Band. This is 29. Markig af Adam Harlan from Paul Roman, 29 this week in the Radio Noordzee Superhit 50. And that was a little bit of Dutch, that wasn't very good actually. And this is 28, Led Zeppelin. It's the Immigrant Song. There you go, that's the number 24 sound. This week it's from the Walkers and it's called There's No More Corn on the Brazos. It's now exactly 16:30 hours, half past four, Central European time.
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0: Oh my goodness, how we miss Tom Petty. What a great singer and what a great songwriter as well. Learning to Fly from 1991 from the album In the Great Wide Open. Fantastic stuff on the Free Radio Service Holland with Dave Scott's Radio Waves, where I have literally 2 minutes left.
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0: And by the way, we will be back in late July or early August with our usual summer splash broadcast, 3 Sundays in a row between 21 and 23 Central European summertime, or 20 and 22 British summertime. Broadcasting for a couple of hours each time. That's going to be fantastic. And I will see you then. Coming up next on the Free Radio Service Holland, it's Peter Verbruggen and another edition of Shortwave Radio's Best DX Show. It's FRS Goes DX. Thank you so much for your company. It's been a pleasure being with you here on the Free Radio Service Holland again, and I will see you in the summer. Enjoy the rest of spring. See you then. And Peter is next here on FRS Holland.
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1: Hello, my name is Peter Verbruggen. Thanks to Jan van Dijk and to Dave Scott for their shows. It's FRS Coast DX for the next 30 minutes, followed by Mike Taylor, Everything 80s. We close down at 10:45. And we start as usual in this spring edition of FRS Ghost DX with Caroline News. Former offshore radio station Radio Caroline finished in second place in a public poll ranking the most iconic British brand names. The survey was organized by the UK Intellectual Property Office to mark 150 years of trademark registration, with only Rolls-Royce ranking higher. According to the IPO, Radio Caroline represents the moment when British youth culture found its voice. Station manager Peter Moore welcomed the recognition as a tribute to the station's past, present and future. The fundraising campaign for urgent repairs to the Ross Revenge, the former radio ship of Radio Caroline, reached the important milestone of £500,000 British pounds at the beginning of this year. This is a major boost, as the amount was raised within less than 3 years through donations, crowdfunding and webshop sales. More financial resources will make it possible to carry out even more restoration work during the planned dry dock operation. Have a look at rossrevengeofficial.com. The next Radio Caroline North weekend will take place in the weekend of June 20th to 21st, as always with live broadcast emanating from the radio ship Ross Revenge and to be heard on 648 AM and via Manx Radio on 1368 AM. Email address is north@radiocaroline.co.uk. Last April, a new UK musical titled Caroline, a new musical, went on tour. The production is set against the backdrop of the 1960s and tells the story of Radio Caroline, which broke the UK radio monopoly in 1964 and helped define the swinging 60s. The musical blends fiction and historical events. The story focuses on social change and personal ambition, supported by well-known 1960s music. The premiere took place on April 17th at the New Wolsey Theatre in Ipswich, followed by performances in several UK cities. Obituaries. Bert Bennett's radio career accelerated when he joined the MV Mi Amigo on the 17th of January 1973, producing Dutch language programs for Radio Caroline's Dutch service. A few months later, he moved to Radio Atlantis, but left after its transmitter mast collapsed and was soon recruited for the new station Radio Mi Amigo. From 1974 onwards, he became a key voice there, including hosting the weekly Billboard Top 100, which proved very popular with listeners despite industry objections. After leaving Playa de Haro in Spain in 1976 due to homesickness, he worked for Radio Andorra International and later in Dutch broadcasting at Vara and RTV Oost until retirement. Bert Bennett, whose real name was Bert Weefjes, was the last surviving member of the original Mi Amigo team from Playa de Haro. He passed away at the age of 75, following a fall earlier this year. 80s Heaven. On Saturday, January 31st, Sean Tilley launched a new UK-based online radio station called 80s Heaven, dedicated entirely to music from the 1980s. Tilley also serves as the station's program director. The station brings together well-known radio voices from that era, including former presenters from BBC Radio 1 and Radio Luxembourg. Among them are Emperor Roscoe, Dixie Peach, Mike Hollis and Elton Andrews. 80s Heaven is available via its website, mobile app, TuneIn and Alexa. Website is www.80sheaven.co.uk. The BBC ceased medium wave transmissions on the Channel Islands on the 31st of March. 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The BBC stated that medium wave is increasingly poor value for money. The BBC has set the final end date for long wave transmissions of BBC Radio 4 on Saturday, June 27th. That's in a few weeks' time. The signal is broadcast from Droitwich on 198 kHz. According to the BBC, the long wave transmission infrastructure has reached the end of its operational life. Listeners will be guided through on-air announcements toward alternative ways to receive BBC Radio 4 with additional information provided via the BBC website and help desk. We move to the Netherlands. Bart van Gogh, after retiring in September last year from top formats following a 42-year career, Bart van Gogh remains active in the radio jingle industry. He has been appointed European representative of Jam Creative Productions, based in Dallas, USA. Under the name The Creative Handyman, he focuses on serving radio stations across Europe, excluding the United Kingdom. Through his new venture, stations can access resyncs from Jam's extensive catalogue, which includes over 50 years of jingles and more than 250 packages in various styles. Production for European clients take place in Van Gogh's own studio in Dwingelo and in external studios as well. Mi Amigo Radio. Mi Amigo Radio, the internet radio station, launched a new weekend schedule starting Saturday, the 21st of March, following the return of a number of DJs, including Edward Klein, Nico van der Linde and Bart Geesbrechts. A key highlight is the return of Bacon 16 on Sunday afternoons between 12 and 14, with Bart van Leeuwen in charge, alongside Mark Jacobs, Johan Visser and Maurice Bokkebroek. The evening slot between 18 and 19 also changes, featuring Bokkebroek's flashback show on Saturdays and an archive program called Playa Tapes on Sundays. Don't confuse internet radio station Mi Amigo at miamigoradio.es with shortwave station Radio Mi Amigo International on 6085 via shortwave service in Kall in Germany. The latter is still to be heard with daily broadcast between 08 and 18 UTC, despite the announcement last December that all shortwave transmissions from the Kall site would close down. Shortwave service indeed ceased broadcasts on 3985 and 6005, but not on 6085. Radio Free Asia has resumed broadcasting to China after earlier budget cuts nearly halted its operations under President Donald Trump. Funding via the US Agency for Global Media had previously been suspended. A recent US budget allocates $653 million to USA Global Media, less than in previous years, but still more than originally requested by Trump. Jenny Bainton. The Dutch radio ship Jenny Bainton of Radio Seagull will head out to sea again this summer. Tomorrow, June 1st, the vessel will anchor about 3.5 miles off the coast in the Wadden Sea, where it will remain from June 3rd to June 30th for live offshore broadcasts. In addition to music programming, the ship will host a fully equipped jam and recording studio, allowing musicians from Friesland to create and record new material that will later be aired on the station. During this offshore period, the ship will also be open to visitors, with organized trips departing from Harlingen Harbour. Radio Seagull will broadcast on 747 AM and temporarily on FM along the coast. 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Religious radio has become the largest format in the US radio market for the very first time, based on the number of stations. According to sources, the format now counts 2,156 stations, overtaking country music. Country had held the top position since 2015, after previously being surpassed by news and talk radio. A new edition of the Radio Caroline Bible brings the story of the lady up to date with some of the events of 2026, including the Caroline musical and the planned trip to the Alexandra dock in Hull for repairs later in the year. The Bible explores the crowdfunding campaign, which has now raised over £500,000. The Radio Caroline Bible is a collection of stories collected from most of those who actually ran Caroline, including many of the backroom staff, such as engineers, secretaries, and the vital volunteers. Serve to offshoreradio.info/Caroline-Bible. The iconic call sign WKRP in Cincinnati is set to become a real radio station, according to D.P. McIntyre of Oak City Media, which controls the call letters. The TV sitcom, which aired from 1978 to 1982, made WKRP world famous through its fictional radio station setting. There is still one offshore magazine, and that's Offshore Echoes magazine from France and from the UK. Offshore Echo magazine 223 from March features Norman Barrington interview part 1, looking at how he joined the relaunched Radio Caroline in 1972, before the ship was towed in and escaped back to sea a short while after. Offshore Flashback, a new series looking at offshore radio's heyday and the busy year of 1966. The Veronica Saga continues the story in part 4 and the early days of the station. Radio North Sea International, a new series about the shortwave world service and programming, looks at 1972 in this second part. 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Nick Catford visited the Ross Revenge in Dover Harbour in 1992 and made 58 photographs. He also gave permission to take 32 photos he made in August and September 1974 about Radio Atlantis and the Janine, all to be found on flickr.com. Offshore Radio Replay offers a selection of interesting offshore radio-related audio recordings. The material comes from the archives of Martin van de Ven and Hans Knott. 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My name is Peter Verbruggen.

Remember, there will be streaming services right from tomorrow onwards. That's Monday, June the 1st. That's starting at 17 UTC. That's 1900 hours Central European Summer Time. That's via everestonline.ddns.net. And that's also a repeat on Tuesday, June 2nd. There will be even three more streams. loud.fm/jukebox on Saturday, June 6th, Sunday, June 7th, and Monday, June 8th. Details about times are to be found on everestholland.nl. Look at latest news. You as a listener can still order a truly beautiful college poster. The poster, featuring various photos and images, have a clear link to Everest's rich history. It's printed on heavy, glossy, quality paper and is in full color. A must for any Everest Holland fan. For only 10 euros, you will get that poster as well as a CD with a compilation from our 45th anniversary back in November last year. We move on with shortwave news in Everest Goes DX. If you are an operator of a shortwave free radio station and you are looking for a reliable postal address, please contact us at PO Box 2702 in 6049 ZG Hechten in the Netherlands. At present time, Mike Radio, Radio Piepzender, Skyline Radio and XTC are making use of the Hechten mail drop. And if you are willing to send in a reception report via or mailing address, that's PO Box 2702 in Hechten, or via email, remember you include date and time, frequency, a number of details which is very important, your location and your receiving equipment, that's your receiver and your antenna. The Pirate Freaks Broadcasting Service made a couple of revival broadcasts on May 14th and 25th over shortwave radio on 3975 and 6160 kHz, as well as Europe 24 on 6150 kHz. PFBS founder Pirate Andy presented some tapes originally aired in 1986 and 1987 when the station broadcasted from northern Germany on 48 meters. The first set of shows produced some 33 reception reports to PFBS Radio at gmx.de. Weekend Music Radio's primary frequency has moved from 6325 to 6190 kHz in April, which turned out to be a good choice for the weekly broadcasts on Saturdays and Sundays. WMR shows are also aired over shortwave radio from Germany on 3975 and 6160 kHz, as well as Radio Rainbow International on 6205 from Ireland. Rainbow has also put out WMR on their medium wave outlet on 1530 kHz. Website is www.wmrscotland.de. Another rather new Irish medium wave station is called KLAS, pronounced as class. This station has been reported on weekends during nighttime on 1233 kHz, transmitting with 500 watts from the northwest of Ireland. Thatch Pirate AM Radio is a new name on shortwave, heard several times on 6925 kHz during May. Transmissions consisted of non-stop music and station IDs and were observed in the late afternoon and evening hours. No address is known for this station. The station name refers to the English 18th century pirate, also known as Blackbird. Radio 210 and Golden Oldies Radio have joined forces for weekly broadcast on Saturday evening between 16 and 20 UTC in the 5840 to 5880 kHz range. Mike Radio's
Mike opens with a two-hour show followed by Johan van den Berg with his program presented live from Amsterdam. There is a new website for this project at www.shortwavedx.nl, including a studio-quality audio stream. Radio Silence is a new Dutch shortwave station that has been testing several times in May between 6290 and 6305 kHz in the late afternoon and evening hours. Despite the name, the station is playing music and is told that it's operating from the west coast of the Netherlands. 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

0: Herbert Visser, better known as Herbie the Fish, stepped down as director of Media House Radio in the Netherlands at the end of last year. As a result, Radio Veronica disappeared from the 5955 kHz frequency. The frequency is now occasionally used by Superclan Radio, another project linked to Herbert Visser, mainly between 09 and 1500 hours UTC. After that time, the frequency becomes unusable due to broadcasts from Radio Romania. Radio Delta from Elburg in the Netherlands is currently using 3985 kHz on Friday and Saturdays between 18 and 23 UTC. Daytime propagation is currently rather poor, and 3985 provides excellent reception in the evening hours. Radio Delta international transmissions emanate from Elburg in the Netherlands. Besides 3985, currently in use, Delta also uses 6040 and 12030, but these will be used once again later this year. For updates, check their website radiodelta.am. The email address is info@radiodelta.am. The Piepzender has moved frequency in the 41-meter band from 7405 to 7400 kHz. In addition, the station has also used 5990 kHz. The station announces tests on 26 meters on 11840 and 13585 as well as 13865 kHz. Website is piepzender.nl. And here's a brief incomplete overview from the two previous Sundays. And most of these loggings are coming from an excellent blog with almost daily shortwave and medium wave loggings, and that's Shortwave DX blog at shortwavedx.blogspot.com. On Sunday, May 17th, 2 weeks ago, the following stations were heard. 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Pamela, and finally 7400 Radio Piepzender. In recent weeks, we did a number of observations on various frequencies. Here's an incomplete overview. 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But I see there's no frequency listed on my papers, so sorry for that. 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Mystery 21 from Germany on 4890. 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You're tuned in to the Free Radio Service Holland on this Sunday evening, May 31st. We are on 7700 in parallel with 9300 kHz in the 39 meter band, as well as on 5875 or a frequency close to that one, 7400 and 3985 kHz. So you have your choice, five frequencies. Our mailing address is PO Box 2702 in 6049 ZG, that's Zulu Golf, in HERTEN, that's Hechten in the Netherlands. And remember, we have beautiful large A5 size full color QSL cards. 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And of course, we also have stickers with our station logo as well. Please enclose €5 and you will get a personal reply, of course, a QSL card and a sticker. And for €10 you'll get a beautiful Everest poster. The positive comments were overwhelming from the first batch we sold after our 45th anniversary. It's time for Mike Taylor and Everything's 80 on the Free Radio Service Holland. Stay tuned. MRS Holland, music and information
1: 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Box 2702, that's P.O. Box 2702, in 6049 ZG Hechten in the Netherlands. For more information, visit our website, everestholland.nl. 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Buenos dias, los mejores oyentes en España. Guten Morgen, beste Zuhörer in Deutschland. Bonjour, meilleurs auditeurs en France. Good morning, dear listeners in the UK and Ireland. 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
5: Hi everyone, it's been a while, hasn't it? And this programme is now to be known as the Peter Verbruggen Sandwich, bearing in mind that Peter presented FRS Goes DX for the past 30 minutes and he's going to be here to close us down. In the meantime, it's myself with a bit of 80s music, starting with this from the Sugar Hill Gang.

0: Hill Gang from 1980 peaked at number 3 in the United Kingdom and number 1 in Holland. And that song has been used for selling cars. And I think I even used it as a jingle bed for European music radio back in the day.
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0: And don't forget that you can hear us on the internet. 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This
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0: Jesse's Girl from Rick Springfield from 1981. It's the Free Radio Service Holland broadcasting today on 7700 9300 9400, and just the book the trend 5875 or thereabouts. Couldn't get that one to end in 00, could we? Anyway, if you'd like to listen to us on the internet, frsonline.ddns.net is where you can find us on the 1st of June and also on the 2nd of June. I'll give you the times in a sec.
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0: So if the reception's a bit naff today and you want to hear us crystal clear, you can find us on the internet tomorrow, starting at 1700 UTC, that's 1900 hours in Central Europe. Or, of course, if you miss that, you can catch us the next day, 1700 UTC, 1900 in Central Europe, same times. And that's on frsonline.ddns.net.

0: Lucky Star from Madonna. In case you're wondering about all the 80s music, well, that's because this show is everything's 80s. You're listening to the Free Radio Service Holland. We've been around for quite a while, well, the early 80s, actually. In actual fact, today is our 223rd broadcast. Where have you been? Of course, our first broadcast of 2026. Various things have conspired against us, but we're back. And you might be interested to know that we're going to be back in late July or August.
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0: So not that long to wait for the next programme. Yes, our programmes are like buses. You hang around waiting for ages and then two come along almost at once. Right now, here's a song from Journey. This is Faithful.

0: Journey and Faithfully. That was released in 1983. It's the Free Radio Service Holland. If you'd like to drop us a line, if you want to get a printed QSL, then you have to write to us and also enclose return postage, which is €5 or $5. It also helps to contribute to the running costs and the printing of the QSLs and everything else. You can also get some stickers and an information sheet. If you want a glossy poster, though, we've sold out of the first batch. The second batch has been ordered, and you can get yours. So you'll have to be quick. That's €7.50, so €7.50, please. And if you want the full shebang, if you send us €10, you get the poster and a 45th anniversary CD. So if you want that little lot, write to the Free Radio Service Holland, PO Box 2702 in 6049, ZG, Herten in the Netherlands.
1: 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Reception report.
0: And of course, that's the address where you send your reception report. It goes without saying, doesn't it? All right, then. It's time now for a bit of Joan Jett and the Blackhearts. I Love Rock and Roll.

0: I Love Rock and Roll, written for the English glam rock band The Arrows in 1975, which would mean that it's not eligible for inclusion in this particular programme, but made famous in 1982, so therefore it is, by Joan Jett and the Blackhearts. I Love Rock and Roll. It's the Free Radio Service Holland. If you'd like to drop us an email, it's frs@frsholland.nl. And don't forget to check out our website, frsholland.nl. All sorts of useful information on there.
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0: And as I say, we're on the internet tomorrow and also on Tuesday at the same time, 5 o'clock UTC until later on, and 1900 in Central Europe. That's frsonline.ddns.net if you want to tune in.

0: Private Eyes from Daryl Hall and John Oates, otherwise known as just Hall and Oates, from 1981. It's the Free Radio Service Holland. If you're thinking to yourself, my God, it's been a while since they've been on the air, you'd be right, you know, because the last time we were here was exactly 161 days ago. Like I say, we're planning the next broadcast for July 26th or August the 2nd. Basically, it's the revival of the Summer Splash series, so watch out for us then.
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0: And as I say, we will be on the internet. I've read the times out. If you've missed them, you'll just have to go check the website out, won't you? Don't forget, FRS at frsholland.nl is where you should send your email reception reports. I'll give you the address in just a little while after you've heard this from the Style Council. And you're the best thing from 1984.

0: Style Council from 1984, and You're the Best Thing. If you'd like to write to us for sending in a reception report for which you qualify for a printed QSL, it's the Free Radio Service Holland, PO Box 2702, and that's in 6049 ZG Curtin, that's H-E-R-T-E-N, in the Netherlands. If you'd like a printed QSL, though, please, please, please do remember to enclose €5 or $5 to cover return postage and all other costs. Thank you very much.
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0: Just about 15 minutes to go, roughly, before we've got to close down. Peter Verbruggen coming up immediately after this show to shut us all down. But don't worry, we are back with a summer smash in July and August. Right now, the 80s music continues. Here's the Thompson Twins and Hold Me Now from 1980.

0: Now, if you remember the videos, you might remember, when you think about it, there were actually three people in that band. So why were they called the Thompson Twins? Well, probably because they got the name from some cartoon characters in Hergé's Adventures of Tintin. Yeah, the Thompson Twins featured in that. Mine of useless information, that's myself, Mike Taylor. Hold me now, then, from 1983.
1: From Oslo to Munich and London to Berlin, this is FRS Holland, playing four decades of music.
0: As I always say, not in this show, just one decade. Sometimes do a different programme on the Free Radio Service Holland, but not this time. We've gone back to the trusted 80s format. Don't forget, Peter Verbruggen's up in a few minutes to close us down, but if you're getting depressed about when the next FRS Holland broadcast's going to be, we'll be back on the 26th of July, also August the 2nd and the 9th, 3 weeks in a row, starting at 2100 in Central European time zone, or 1900 UTC. Armed with that information, get it in your diary now before you forget.

0: Shadow from 1983, Your Love Is King. I always think of a skit that was once done by Lenny Henry and a few others on a BBC television programme called Three of a Kind, where they featured somebody called Shadow. Instead of smooth operator, they called it lathe operator. Always made me laugh. And in fact, tried to find that on YouTube a while ago, but spectacularly failed.
1: Solid gold. Solid gold. On FRS Holland. Holland. Holland. Holland.
0: Not long to go now before we have to close down. Peter Verbruggen's up just then. But now, here's Asia with Heat of the Moment.

0: from 1982, Heat of the Moment, from one of three bands that I can think of off the top of my head that's named after a continent. That's Asia. Of course, the other two would be Europe. Think about the Final Countdown. America, Horse with No Name. Don't think we've ever had an Antarctica. But I'm sure somebody's going to drop me a line and prove me wrong now. But anyway, it's the Free Radio Service Holland. If you would like to drop us a line, don't forget PO Box 2702 in 6049 ZG Herten, the Netherlands.
1: Still going strong on shortwave. We invite you to drop us a line. Our mailing address is PO Box 2702 6049 ZG Herten, the Netherlands.
0: There you go. Do you think we've reinforced the message now? Right, well, that's just about it from myself, Mike Taylor, and Everything's 80s. Don't forget that Peter Verbruggen is up next to close us down. I shall leave you with this. This being Iran. It could be quite appropriate, really, Iran. Just think how the Americans say Iran. This is A Flock of Seagulls from 1982. Ta-ra!

This is the Free Radio Service Holland closing down operations on this Sunday evening, May 31st, 2026. Hope you enjoyed tonight's cruise. We are understandably curious about your reception reports, but certainly also your comments. Personal information is much appreciated. Write to PO Box 2702 in 6049 ZG in Herten, H-E-R-T-E-N in the Netherlands, or FRS at frsholland.nl. We will be likely back with themed programs 3 weeks in a row, July 26th, August 2nd and August 9th, starting at 2100 hours Central European Summer Time each evening. Streams this week, tomorrow and Tuesday at 1900 hours Central European Summer Time, and June 6th, 7th and 8th, look on our website Latest News for all the details. And of course, have a look so now and then on our website frsholland.nl with also the news about our upcoming summer splash. On behalf of our team, being Jan van Dijk, Mike Taylor, Dave Scott, Bert van Leer, Brian and myself Peter Verbruggen, do I wish you all the very best. Thanks to Mike Radio, thanks to Piepzender and thanks to Delta Radio. For now, it's goodbye or good morning. May God bless you. See you back in July. Bye.

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On shortwave, FRS Holland. Tune in and turn on. And still around. And still around. And still around.

And now, since Mr. Schwarzenegger as the Terminator made I'll Be Back his trademark, we're going straight to Terminator Part 2. First, it's Dwight Yoakam with guitars Cadillacs. And then, of course, the one that everybody remembers, Guns N' Roses, You Could Be Mine. And then I'm going to an alternate universe, so to speak. Well, it's nothing special. Terminator is full of them, actually, because they keep reinventing themselves. I'm going to play you a singing female liquid Terminator from the Sarah Connor Chronicles, aka Shirley Manson from Garbage, doing Samson and Delilah. Was that a spoiler? Didn't hear it from me.

Also from the Sarah Connor Chronicles, Ain't We Famous by Brendan McCreary, a relation of Bear McCreary's, who did the orchestral soundtrack. Coming up, a few more down-tempo pop numbers, less frantic than we had before, from Terminator 3. The movie itself, of course, wasn't. First, it's Dylan Dixon doing Open to Me, and then I got Maya Julia with I Told You.

Alice, but not Alice Cooper, but Alice in Chains. Which, of course, could have been Alice Cooper, but what am I saying? Anyway, the number was called Rooster from Terminator Salvation. And we're getting to the end. The last two Terminator movies that we are going to visit musically are, of course, Genesis. I'm going to play One Republic's Love Runs Out. And then Terminator Dark Fate with yet another song with love in it. Bomba Estéreo are doing To My Love, the Taney remix. Yeah, Terminators need love too.

Yeah, it's time for me to say hasta la vista, baby, too. Thank you for listening to this 45th episode of Star Trek, which is now going to be terminated. But I'll be back next month, so I hope you're going to tune in again. And if you want to make a request, all you got to do is tell me about it. Write me an email to doc@hillvalley.de. 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Or that answering machine I haven't given up yet. You can reach that at Germany. That's +49 9129 141 9723. But the number's also posted on social media, so not to worry if you didn't catch that. Now, do I really have to say it? This is Jörg Weser signing off, but I'll

Count Olaf. Fittingly, it's called Scream and Run Away, which is basically what you should do if you ever encounter Count Olaf. If that rings a bell with you, you're not hallucinating. Count Olaf, in a series of unfortunate events, was played by Jim Carrey, and the movie is in fact based on the first three books in a series of books that in fact consists of 13 volumes by a guy who goes by the pen name of Lemony Snicket. Sounds a little bit like Jiminy Cricket, and it's supposed to sound like that, I suppose. The film is based on The Bad Beginning, The Reptile Room, and The Wide Window, but they never actually made a film of the rest. I wonder why. I think it's beautifully filmed. The song was done by a group who call themselves the Gothic Archies,

The whole thing is, in fact, a concept album that covers pretty much the whole series of books. Coming up next, we're going Straight to Hell by Rage, which is the bad guy's theme from a Western parody called Der Schuh des Manitou that we had on this show before, the German movie. And right after that, a little request by Andrea from Nuremberg. She'd like to hear Don't Fear the Reaper by Blue Oyster Cult, in a famous scene from the

Now, before you're asking, I'm going to stay in retro land and only doing the movies and TV series of old today. I can tell you, well, sort of, but sort of not, because I got another request. My peer wants to hear something off the Amazon Prime video game-based Fallout streaming series, which is basically brand new, but has that retro feel, not just in the music. Pierre mentioned to me that he found Skeeter Davis's rendition of The End of the World particularly fitting, so that's what I'm going to play you. Well, that's definitely an oldie where I come from.

The Town Without Pity. In that case, it was Two Towns Without Pity, because the movie was filmed in Bamberg and Forchheim, Bavaria, northern Bavaria, which is in fact Franconia. I used to live in Bamberg for quite a while and know many of the places that this film was made. For example, there's a famous scene under a bridge that was basically on my way to school. They also used, I wonder if you've seen that, at least here in Europe you might have, part of Bamberg, which is called Little Venice because it's by the river, for an ad for the Disney Channel. The film is a drama about double standards, so to speak. It's set in the time right after World War II, where American soldiers were stationed in Bavaria, for example, and there's a girl who's raped by four soldiers and is basically made a victim again when in court she has to unveil very, very private details about her life. The song Town Without Pity is by Gene Pitney. Don't confuse the two of those.

0: Sugar Rush by AKB48 from Wreck-It Ralph. In fact, that's from a fictitious Mario Kart-like game in a candy world starring characters such as Vanellope von Schweetz. That's almost German, and lyrics were supposed to be Japanese. Now, I'm not exactly sure if that was real Japanese or if they just made it sound like it, or if indeed they were original Japanese singers. However, you probably remember some of these Japanese video games that have partly English text and partly Japanese in their title songs, for example, and of course badly translated English, such as the famous "All your bass are belong to us." You probably have heard about that one. Coming up next,
1: Walter Sattler, a real earworm of mine. Basically a remix of a funny song that was rather short in a medieval film parody called 1.5 Nights, Eineinhalb Ritter, a German movie starring Till Schweiger. You probably know him from Inglourious Basterds, for example. The song itself was in fact to sing praise of a Robin Hood-like character nobody actually knows, by somebody who just posed as a bard, but could neither play the guitar nor come up with sensible lyrics. But that's the whole fun of it.
2: Bye.

0: Manta Manta, which is the movie that made Til Schweiger popular with German audiences. And of course the Manta, famous car by Opel, which is now owned by General Motors, is a little bit of a, well, you could call it the German version of the Corvette Stingray, because the Manta is one of the same family of fish. It's kind of the little man's sports car, and it used to be made fun of a lot. There are so many Manta jokes, I can't even begin to tell you. Of course, that's also because the guys who used to drive those cars were supposed to be a little bit lower on the intelligence scale. Well, enough of that. The song, by the way, was done by Fahr in Urlaub of Die Ärzte fame. Die Ärzte from Berlin. Need I say more? Coming up next is another request, this time by Jörn. It's a song called Life is Too Short by Kai Tressid, which I'm told is basically an artist's name comprised of trance and acid. His real name is Kai Franz, at least according to Wikipedia. I'm just gonna trust them on that one. The whole thing is based on the melody by Klaus Doldinger from The Neverending Story, entitled Riding the Luck Dragon. Enjoy!
1: Life is too short.

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Just wait and see. 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People seem to forget that life is a gift and it's free. Yes, that's it. Life is too short. Use your own eyes. Open yourself and enjoy your own life.

This town ain't big enough for the both of us. Sparks from Kick-Ass Part 1. The second part of that movie didn't get very good reviews everywhere, but I liked that one. And of course, This Town Ain't Big Enough for the Both of Us refers to Kick-Ass versus Hit Girl, who's, by the way, the same actress that played Carrie in the remake. Name's Chloe Moritz. Before that, we had Hannah's Theme vocal version by Chemical Brothers from a movie which in English is just called Hannah, about a teenage assassin, so to speak. In German, they had to call it Wer ist Hannah? Who is Hannah? Well, how am I supposed to know? Coming up, the last song, and that's from Poltergeist, the very first one, Carol Ann's theme song, written by Jerry Goldsmith, the one and only. Now, originally, this song was meant to have lyrics. They were written by John Bettis, but they never recorded the song with those lyrics with the original orchestra. It took some 8 years to pass until Erich Kunzel, it sounds German, but the guy was born in America, worked with the Cincinnati Pops Orchestra and recorded the version with the lyrics and the choir, and it's beautiful. What else can I say? You just have to listen to it.

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Numbers also posted in social media and the sites carrying the syndication version of this. So if you put your mind to it, you can accomplish anything. Myself, I'm signing off for now, saying bye, everyone.

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1: 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Here I am. I wish I should get married. Here I am married. Here I am married.

0: 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Thank you. Thank you. Thank you. Thank you.
1: I'll take over now. And let's have a little taste of it. A little taste of that old computer-generated...
0: Swagger.
1: Yes.